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Thank you, Harry Styles, for Dance No More and reminding everyone to respect their mothers. It's 11:08 on Friday morning. 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Keep your hands to yourself.

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To this day, I've never found out if Coltrane's Love Supreme is actually worked into that. I can't make it out. I don't think it's important. It's got a sax in it. It was Will Downing towards the end of the 80s, and I love Supreme. On Radio 3, Harry Wong is going to join us a little earlier than usual. In a few minutes' time, we'll have the news headlines. Let's see. Shall we add a quick 2.5-minute beat?

0: Standing Back, Stevie Nicks on Radio 3. Radio 3, Harry is with us for a little while.
1: Yes, only a little while. Wow. I was surprised just talking about printing people's stuff from the refrigerator. It took half an hour. Yeah. Incredible.
0: It's amazing what we can milk.
1: Deliberate
0: pun.
1: Just leave it there.
0: I'm just glancing at my windows on the world, and Hong Kong is wet again.
1: Can't you tell, Steve? Look at me.
0: No, you're...
1: I'm soaking.
0: You look like you've been using product in your hair.
1: Oh, have I? Yeah, I... at that as well. I was actually walking up. I had lunch. I walk up, and it was sunshine, and then suddenly there's a little breeze. And as I enter the gate, you know, downstairs there's the gate, right?
0: Yeah.
1: The downstairs gate, as soon as I arrive and enter that gate, suddenly it just started pouring, and there was no sign. There is no hint. It didn't start gently.
0: Singapore style.
1: It's just like throwing up.
0: Just vroom.
1: Vroom.
0: Just fell, yeah.
1: Yeah, and and it was like, what, five seconds. It was such a short
0: walk.
1: And the most annoying thing, I have an umbrella in the back. And I didn't have enough time. Sometimes
0: it would have gotten wetter if you had took the umbrella out.
1: Exactly. Yeah. So it's quite annoying because you do have an umbrella in the bag, but you decided not to open it and you rush for it and then you're still completely wet.
0: I turned up at the studio a few weeks ago, as you did, right? Looking quite wet. But I hadn't been out in the rain as such. I had an umbrella. I had the bus. Fully protected.
1: Oh, you are protected.
0: The wettest that I... The

0: late. She said you'll have to wait, but everything's up with me.
1: Friday tea break, and it is for the birthday of Neil Clark, born 1955, guitarist with Lloyd Cole and the Commotions.

the Jungle Giants and Lovesick here on RTHK Radio 3. Let's do the answers to our general knowledge quiz questions. From which Shakespeare plays does the term salad days originate? That would be Anthony and Cleopatra. Which sea has no land borders? That would be the Sargasso Sea. And who wrote the story, The Old Man and the Sea? And that would be Ernest Hemingway. All this talk of the sea, let's go down there now with more Chiba as we head to the news and weather at 7. With the sea.

RTHK, the news at 7 with Sachin Katwi. The observatory says the standby signal number 1 will remain in force overnight as tropical storm Mesak is expected to make landfall over Hainan Island in the next few hours. It said the chance of issuing the strong wind signal number 3 is relatively low unless Mesak intensifies significantly. Student groups were among the first to visit two ships of the People's Liberation Army docked at its naval base on Stonecutters Island. The youngsters boarded the Nanning and Hengyang.

0: RTHK, the news at 8 with Sachin Katwe. Tropical storm Mesak has made landfall at Lengshui County on Hainan Province. It is expected to move across Hainan Island, skirting at over 500 kilometers southwest of Hong Kong. The observatory says the standby signal number 1 will remain in force overnight, and the chance of issuing the strong wind signal number 3 is relatively low. The outer rain bands associated with Mesak are affecting the vicinity of the Pearl River estuary. Lawmaker William Wong, who was arrested on suspicion of drink driving, says he has resigned from LegCo with immediate effect. As Melissa Hecolia reports, the resignation comes after the Associate Dean of Engineering saw his administrative duties suspended by the Chinese university.
1: In a statement released on Friday, Wong said he's deeply sorry for the troubles caused to the society and LegCo brought by a traffic accident that he's been linked to. He said he decided to resign from LegCo after serious consideration and hoped that his decision would not affect the operation of the council.

0: Drinking any type of alcoholic beverages, such as beer, wine, and spirits, can affect your health and increase the risk of various types of cancer, including cancers of the oral cavity, pharynx, larynx, esophagus, liver, colorectum, and female breast. When it comes to cancer risks, there is no safe level for drinking alcoholic beverages. The more alcohol you drink, the higher your risk of cancer. Rethink for health before you drink.
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might be alright. But wait, I hear the prissy bourgeois and all that. Is this the type of place that they should send this cool cat? I don't think so. I see when I get there. I hope they're prepared for the Prince of Bel-Air.

0: RTHK, the news at 9 with Sachin Katpi. Tropical storm Mesak has made landfall at Leng Shui County of Hainan Province. It is expected to move across Hainan Island, skirting at over 500 kilometers southwest of Hong Kong. The observatory says the standby signal number 1 will remain in force overnight, and the chance of issuing the strong wind signal number 3 is relatively low. The outer rain bands associated with Mesak are affecting the vicinity of the Pearl River estuary. Lawmaker William Wong, who was arrested on suspicion of drink driving, says he has resigned from LegCo with immediate effect. As Melissa Hecolia reports, the resignation comes after the Associate Dean of Engineering saw his administrative duties suspended by the Chinese university.
1: In a statement released on Friday, Wong said he's deeply sorry for the troubles caused to the society and LegCo brought by a traffic accident that he's been linked to. He said he decided to resign from LegCo after serious consideration and hoped that his decision would not affect the operation of the council. He called for understanding that he cannot offer further response to the case as the police are investigating the matter and his lawyer is handling the case. Over the past 3 years, he said he felt honored to have served the public, saying that carries significant meaning and that he benefited a lot from it. He said his aspiration and passion would not change, even if he's no longer a member of LegCo. He said he would continue to serve the public and Hong Kong in a different position. He was reportedly arrested on Monday after his vehicle hit two cars parked at an outdoor car.

0: And sorry, Nikita, I didn't have Strolling with Bones by T-Bone Walker for Steven, but I got some Stormy Monday blues for him.
1: Here it is, just.

0: Oh, well, here we go again.
1: And hey, Jade, I actually got two letters here from you. Here's some AJR, The Big Goodbye. Sorry I didn't have the Steelix remix and the Book of Life track. I love you too much. Aw, that's sweet. Me too. Dream job? I'm living it, baby. I'm living it. Yes, I'm allowed to send letters, but I hate writing. Consider this my love letter.

0: With more than 10,000 buildings across the city being over 50 years old, the Federation of Trade Unions, or FTU, said officials need to roll out new measures to expedite urban renewal at a time when there is a pressing need for better maintenance system. FTU lawmaker Bill Tang proposed setting up a building maintenance management body. The government can then do better in gatekeeping for repair works, according to Tang. The FTU also called on the government to set up a relief fund for families of industrial workers who are victims of sudden workplace incidents. Chow Sie Kit, who is also chairman of the Hong Kong Construction Industry Employees General Union, said sudden deaths are not covered by labor laws or insurance companies. This, he said, leaves the families of victims without recourse to any support funds provided by the industries.
1: The government says it has received two joint venture submissions for the tender of a major land parcel in Hung Shui Kui. The 11-hectare site is the first of three pilot areas in northern metropolis to accept bids from developers. The Development Bureau has set up an assessment panel to evaluate the bids. A spokesperson for the Bureau said officials would evaluate the bids using a two-envelope approach, where non-price factors account for 70% of the score and price factors make up 30%. A 16-year-old student was taken to hospital yesterday afternoon after collapsing at a secondary school in Tuen Mun. Police have listed the case as wounding. No arrests have been made. Elvis Hsu reports.
2: Police received a report at around 3 p.m. that a 16-year-old male student had collapsed. He was taken to Tuen Mun Hospital in an unconscious state. It's understood that the student suffered a brain hemorrhage and was required to stay in hospital for further care. Officers said initial findings suggested the teenager had been shoved by a classmate. Tuen Mun Government Secondary School said in a statement that a student has fallen and required hospital treatment. The school said it activated its crisis management team to provide appropriate support to the boy and his family.
1: Authorities in Monaco say a Ukrainian woman is the main suspect in a bomb attack that targeted a wealthy businessman in the microstate this week. The Ukrainian-born victim, his partner, and son were wounded in the blast. Deputy Prosecutor Morgan Raymond says the 39-year-old suspect, who was initially thought to be a man, has now fled to Germany. Raymond outlined how the attack unfolded.
3: The suspect had positioned himself on a bench at Place des Moulins shortly before the arrival of the three direct victims, who were returning on foot from dinner at a seaside restaurant. Upon seeing them, the suspect stood up, staying a few meters ahead of the victims, and placed an explosive device, which had been taken from her tote bag, on the entrance steps of the residential building where the victims were heading. The individual then turned around to confirm the presence of the three victims on the steps and detonated the bomb with the help of a remote control.
1: The World Meteorological Organization says El Niño is here and will quickly develop into a strong event between July and September. The United Nations Climate Agency is warning that the weather pattern will rapidly gain strength, fueling the likelihood of extreme weather. Tom McAlinden tells us more.
4: El Niño warms surface temperatures in the central and eastern equatorial Pacific Ocean, bringing worldwide changes in winds, pressure and rainfall patterns. It typically takes place every 2 to 7 years and lasts around 9 to 12 months. The World Meteorological Organization classifies El Niño events as weak, moderate, strong or very strong, and this time it's expected to reach the third highest level out of four. The UN agency says El Niño conditions are already underway and are forecast to strengthen rapidly. This will intensify the chances of drought and heavy rainfall and the risk of heat waves on land and marine heat waves in many regions. The last El Niño contributed to making 2023 the second hottest year on record.
1: And the weather forecast for today: cloudy with occasional squally showers and thunderstorms. Showers will be heavy at times. At first, temperatures will range between 27 and 30 degrees. Fresh southeasterly winds, occasionally strong offshore and on high ground. The outlook: the weather will remain unsettled in the following few days. Showers will ease off and it will become very hot in the latter part of the week. Temperatures 28 degrees currently at the observatory. Relative humidity sitting at 88%, and the standby signal number 1 is in effect. The news from RTHK.

RTHK, the news at 4 with Peter Koveos. The Federation of Trade Unions has proposed setting up a statutory building maintenance management body in an attempt to prevent bid rigging. The suggestion was among some other proposals submitted to Chief Executive John Lee for the city's first

0: are not covered by labor laws or insurance companies. This, he said, leaves the families of victims without recourse to any support funds provided by the industries.
1: The government says it has received two joint venture submissions for the tender of a major land parcel in Hung Shui Q. The 11-hectare site is the first of three pilot areas in the northern metropolis to accept bids from developers. The Development Bureau set up an assessment panel to evaluate the bids. A spokesperson for the Bureau said officials would evaluate the bids using a two-envelope approach, where non-price factors account for 70% of the score and price factors make up 30%. A 16-year-old student was taken to hospital yesterday afternoon after collapsing at a secondary school in Tuen Mun. Police have listed the case as wounding. No arrests have been made. Elvis Yu tells us more.
2: Police received a report at around 3 p.m. that a 16-year-old male student had collapsed. He was taken to Tuen Mun Hospital in an unconscious state. It's understood that the student suffered a brain hemorrhage and was required to stay in hospital for further care. Officers said initial findings suggested the teenager had been shoved by a classmate. Tuen Mun Government Secondary School said in a statement that a student has fallen and required hospital treatment. The school said it activated its crisis management team to provide appropriate support to the boy and his family.
1: Authorities in Monaco say a Ukrainian woman is the main suspect in a bomb attack that targeted a wealthy businessman in the microstate this week. The Ukrainian-born victim, his partner and son were wounded in the blast. Deputy Prosecutor Morgan Raymond says the 39-year-old suspect, who was initially thought to be a man, has now fled to Germany. Raymond outlined how the attack unfolded.
3: The suspect had positioned himself on a bench at Place des Moulins shortly before the arrival of the three direct victims, who were returning on foot from dinner at a seaside restaurant. Upon seeing them, the suspect stood up, staying a few meters ahead of the victims, and placed an explosive device, which had been taken from her tote bag, on the entrance steps of the residential building where the victims were heading. The individual then turned around to confirm the presence of the three victims on the steps and detonated the bomb with the help of a remote control.
1: The World Meteorological Organization says El Niño is here and will quickly develop into a strong event between July and September. The United Nations Climate Agency is warning that the weather pattern will rapidly gain strength, fueling the likelihood of extreme weather. Tom McLinden explains.
4: El Niño warms surface temperatures in the central and eastern equatorial Pacific Ocean, bringing worldwide changes in winds, pressure and rainfall patterns. It typically takes place every 2 to 7 years and lasts around 9 to 12 months. The World Meteorological Organization classifies El Niño events as weak, moderate, strong or very strong, and this time it's expected to reach the third highest level out of four. The UN agency says El Niño conditions are already underway and are forecast to strengthen rapidly. This will intensify the chances of drought and heavy rainfall and the risk of heat waves on land and marine heat waves in many regions. The last El Niño contributed to making 2023 the second hottest year on record.
1: And the weather forecast for today, cloudy with occasional showers and squally thunderstorms. Showers will be heavy at times. At first, temperatures will range between 27 and 30 degrees. The outlook, the weather will remain unsettled in the following few days. Showers will ease off and it will become very hot in the latter part of the week. Currently, the temperature is 28 degrees Celsius at the observatory. The relative humidity is sitting at 91%. And currently, there is a strong monsoon signal in effect. The news from RTHK.

0: RTHK, the news at 5 with Peter Koveos. Iranians are mourning Supreme Leader Ayatollah Ali Khamenei as Tehran begins a week of funeral ceremonies for the man who led the country for nearly four decades. The 86-year-old was killed in a U.S.-Israeli airstrike on the first day of the war in Iran. His son, Mohtadi Khamenei, formally succeeded him weeks later. This man was among the mourners.
1: It's difficult for me. Farewell to the leader's funeral. But we submit to God's will.
0: Yemen's Houthi rebels are warning Saudi Arabia of possible attacks on its airports and other interests after claiming they repelled a Saudi attempt to block an Iranian civil flight from landing in Sana'a. Yahya Saria is a Houthi military spokesperson.
2: At 5:20 a.m. Friday, a formation of Saudi enemy warplanes violated the air.

0: RTHK, the news at 6 with Peter Koveos. Iranians are mourning Supreme Leader Ayatollah Ali Khamenei as Tehran begins a week of funeral ceremonies for the man who led the country for nearly four decades. The 86-year-old was killed in a U.S.-Israeli airstrike on the first day of the war in Iran. His son, Mohammadi Khamenei, formally succeeded him weeks later. This man was among the mourners.
1: It's difficult for me. Farewell to the leader, the leader's funeral. But we submit to God's will.
0: The government says it has received two joint venture submissions for the tender of a major land parcel in Hung Shui Kyo. The 11-hectare site is the first of three pilot areas in the northern metropolis to accept bids from developers. The Development Bureau has set up an assessment panel to evaluate the bids. A spokesperson for the Bureau said officials would evaluate the bids using a two-envelope approach, where non-price factors account for 70% of the score and price factors make up 30%. The Federation of Trade Unions has proposed setting up a statutory building maintenance management body in an attempt to prevent bid rigging. The suggestion was among some other proposals submitted to Chief Executive John Lee for the city's first five-year plan and his policy address. Janice Lowe has the story.
2: With more than 10,000 buildings across the city being over 50 years old, the Federation of Trade Unions, or FTU, said officials need to roll out new measures to expedite urban renewal at a time when there is a pressing need for better maintenance system. FTU lawmaker Bill Tang proposed setting up a building

0: RTHK, it's 8 o'clock. This is Weekend AM with Ben Che. Iranians are mourning Supreme Leader Ayatollah Ali Khamenei as Tehran begins a week of funeral ceremonies for the man who led the country for nearly four decades. The 86-year-old was killed in a U.S.-Israeli airstrike on the first day of the war on Iran. His son Mojtaba Khamenei formally succeeded him weeks later. This man was among the mourners.
1: It's difficult for me. Farewell to the leader's funeral. But we submit to God's will.
0: Khamenei's body will travel to key Shiite cities before his burial next week in Mashhad. The government says it has received two joint venture submissions for the tender of a major land parcel in Hongshoukil. The 11-hectare site is the first of three pilot areas in the northern metropolis to accept bids from developers. The Development Bureau has set up an assessment panel to evaluate the bids. A spokesperson for the Bureau said officials would evaluate the bids using a two-envelope approach where non-price factors account for 70% of the score and price factors make up 30%. A mainland man has been sentenced to 5 months in prison and fined $1,000 for failing to declare large quantities of cigarettes after he arrived on a flight on Thursday. Peter Covellos reports.
2: West Kowloon Magistrates Court passed sentence on the 35-year-old mainland man a day after he had been stopped by customs at Hong Kong International Airport. There, officers had found about 28,400 duty-not-paid cigarettes in his personal baggage. Customs said the cigarettes had a market value of about $142,000.